What up, Vancouver? It's 101.9 Kink. Thank you, thank you. You're beautiful. Vancouver, we're talking to you. Make sure you tune in tomorrow morning with Mitch because he's doing a weekend warm-up. He does it every Friday morning. He digs deep into the archives. So maybe he'll play like a B-side or a deep cut of, let's say, Modest Mouse. Maybe he'll play Ocean Breathe Salty. Ooh, I can't wait to hear it. Is Modest Mouse now?

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Clothes are freaking expensive these days. 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

So today, I'm going to say, is not so unlucky Thursday the 13th. 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I just remember Carrot Top. He was the love of my life. I love him. Here's The Fray. It's Kink. Good talk.

She's the one. That's the woman right there. We're helping you get lost with her, Phoebe Bridgers. When you hear her speak, text her name, Phoebe, to our Lazy Boy text line at 503-733-5465. And you never know, you could be our winner. We could fly you to L.A. October 30th for one of her shows. We're taking care of the flights, the hotel, and the tickets. Good luck. You're sublime.

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It's 101.9 King shouting out to Wallaton for our Portland Burger Week. We want to invite you to come down so you can participate. And by participate, I mean hoover these things because they look so delicious. $10 specialty burgers all through Sunday. So if you want to come out over the weekend to Wallaton, we'll be expecting you. Here's Somber. It's 101.9 King.

yes. Thank you for reminding me. Blink-182, speaking of, it's 101.9 King. Travis Barker's documentary is now on Hulu. As of today, it's called Travis Barker, Louder Than Fear. That's what it's called. And it goes over, you know, it covers when he joined Blink-182 all the way to his plane crash and what he's doing now. And the trailer looks very emotional. So I look forward to watching that later on today. And we can discuss over the weekend or tomorrow or Monday. Here's Depeche Mode.

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0: 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We're flying one of you lucky winners to Get Lost with Phoebe Bridgers, L.A., October 30th. 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
1: 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To all the listeners down in Malala, I need your opinion on this. Because now I'm thinking it's not so lucky, Thursday the 13th. I've been questioning it. Would this day be lucky or unlucky since it doesn't fall on a Friday? We'll get your answer tonight at 10. Here's the Revivalists.

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Good luck.

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It's 101.9 King, and I really feel like we should all just get a big group together and go see the Oasis documentary. It's called Don't Look Back in Anger, because I didn't get to see them during their reunion tour. Ugh, I'm so mad about that. But it'll hit IMAX theaters and regular theaters too, September 11th. I want to see it at IMAX, because if they're showing concert footage, I like to feel like I was there, you know? For the fans. For the kids. Here's Oasis.

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7: 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You feel like you have no idea where you are. Audible. 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
10: 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That's why when you put a police car on the side of the road, people slow down because you know there's going to be an immediate response and there's likely going to be some type of action, a ticket, a warning, whatever. Mm-hmm. We've lost that in Portland because of how anemic we are in our staffing. They don't have that presence, and so there isn't that emphasis around certainty.
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101.9 Kink. Good morning. Moore is filling in for Mitch in the morning. He'll be returning next Monday, a week from this coming Monday. So, kicking off your weekend here, saying hello and good morning to Ron and the crew in Oregon City, getting the Friday started with laundry on the day off already. Actually, he's just supervising the kids, keeping them busy before school starts again. Mitch, can't wait to go back, right, kids? Attaboy, Dad. And thanks for listening to 101.9 Kink in Oregon City.

Going in circles all week long, and finally the Friday is here. Been waiting for this day all week long. Maybe I can finally get the weekend straight. Maybe. Post Malone now, 101.9 KINK.

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101.9 Kink. Moore is filling in for Mitch in the morning. He'll be returning next Monday, so I'm holding down until he gets back while he rests and recuperates on his well-deserved vacation here. In the meantime, kids getting ready to head back to school. Or maybe you're getting ready to head back to school. Or maybe teachers getting ready to have the students come back to school. You know, the great thing is we've got some extra cash. It can definitely help you out in that regard because, well, hey, getting back to school is almost like getting ready for Christmas. It ain't cheap. So, $2,000 back to school cash up for grabs. 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

Morris filling in for Mitch in the morning on vacation. Still loving all the fun summertime activities going on. In fact, West Lynn's got movies in the park happening every Tuesday. 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That is always a whole lot of fun times in West Lynn. Madness now, 101.9 Kings.

1019 Kink Moore is filling in for Mitch in the morning. Gotta say, next time you grab a bag of M&Ms or Skittles, and they tend to look a bit different, check it out. It's for a worthy cause. Apparently, M&M's, Skittles, and Starbursts are now rolling out versions made without artificial food dyes. They're using ingredients like beet juice, turmeric, and spirulina. See, I got to sound that. I've never seen that. Never heard that word before. But whatever it is, it creates, you know, the familiar candy colors. The company has spent more than a decade perfecting the formulas. They say the big priority was making sure the taste stays the same. I'm telling you, I swear, my strawberry Starburst, which are my faves, better not taste different. I don't care what they look like. They got to taste the same. So if they look a little different, well, now you know why. But they should taste the same, and I'm going to hold them to that. We definitely have to see about that. Noah Kahn now, 101.9.

1019 Kink. Moore is filling in for Mitch in the morning. He'll be returning on the 24th, so hang on in there. He'll be back. In the meantime, I would definitely call myself a huge Jason Sudeikis fan, for sure. So, straight hilarious. Seeing him perform with Mumford & Sons at their recent Madison Square Garden concert. They did the Ted Lasso theme song. So, well, apparently not only does he have the legendary comedic skills, but the golden pipes ain't bad either. More of that, please. Mumford & Sons now, 101.9 Kink.

1019 Kink. Moore is filling in for Mitch in the morning, getting ready to get lost with Phoebe Bridgers, rocking LA in October. And we want you to be there. Don't worry. We're going to take care of the flight and hotel, so you're going to be all good. You and a guest. It's going to be a whole lot of fun. Phoebe Bridgers in LA, October 30th. And all you got to do is listen up for Phoebe's voice. And when you hear it, text the word, the name, Phoebe, P-H-O-E-B-E, to the Kink Lazy Boy line at 503-733-5465 for your chance to win. LA, Phoebe Bridgers. Want to see you there.

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Moore is filling in for Mitch in the morning. He'll be back next Monday, a week from this Monday, so looking forward to that. In the meantime, enjoying the weekend. 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

Does it make it any less enjoyable when you finally get to the Friday, finally get to the weekend, and you realize you have absolutely no plans for the weekend? Well, you know, it doesn't make it any less enjoyable because we're glad it's here anyway. We'll have to just take the weekend as it comes. We'll just roll right along as who we kind of fall into, right? Morris, I fill in for Mitch in the morning. He'll be back in a couple of Mondays. Right now, it's Temper City on 101.9 King.

in love with Friday since Thursday, since yesterday, since Wednesday and Monday and all the other days in between. Happy Friday to you. Moore is filling in for Mitch in the morning on 101.9 Kink, and he'll be back in a couple of Mondays. So until he gets back, I'll be holding down for him. In the meantime, let's get lost with Phoebe Bridgers. We want you to get lost with Phoebe Bridgers. Rockin' L.A., that's going to happen in October. October 30th, actually. So you know what? Go ahead and mark your calendar. We're already trying to get you and to check it out. That'd be awesome, right? So we've got the flight and the hotel all taken care of. Just got to get you there. So listen for Phoebe's voice. When you hear it, text the name Phoebe, P-H-O-E-B-E, to Kink Lazy Boy Line at 503-733-5465. Your chance to win is on the way. We definitely want to see you there. Joan Jett now, 101.9 Kink.

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9. Kink Morris filling in for Mitch in the morning. Happy Friday to you. Shout out to Monica and Darren in Salem making plans tonight for some tribute band action at Capital City Retro Fest. Man, I love tribute bands. In fact, one of my favorites is a Susie and the Banshees tribute band called Hyena out of San Francisco. You ever get a chance to check them out? I think they were up here recently, and man, always awesome. Do check them out. I highly recommend. But tonight, it's all about the Red Knot Chili Peppers. I love that name. Red Knot Chili Peppers. Guess what kind of music they're going to be doing? Guess who they're a tribute to, right? Yeah, count me in for that for sure. Capital City Retro Fest in Salem. Monica and Darren, thanks for listening. 101.9 Kink.

0: 109 Kink, Moore is filling in for Mitch in the morning. And it's not that I don't like burgers. Actually, I love them. I'm just super picky about them. You know, coming from all the years as a kid, my mom making them on regular Roman meals, sliced wheat bread. If you know anything about that, then you know why. That experience will make you a little picky as a kid, right? I just don't tell my mom I said that, okay? Love my mom. Those burgers were great, okay, at the end of the day. But Portland Burger Week is what's happening this weekend, and it's simply awesome. Various burger spots around town with their own special one-of-a-kind burger for just $10. Special for the occasion. Portland Burger Week wrapping up this weekend, so love a good burger. This is your time. More great music on the way. Killers coming up next. 1019 Kink.
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You know, I could never really decide which of my favorite albums were my favorite. Was it Black Celebration? Was it Music for the Masses? Or was it Violator? They're all so majorly great Depeche Mode albums. 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There's no other way. 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And, of course, this one here would be definitely one of the reasons why. 101.9 King.

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14: 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I was reading that the Pretenders are currently working on a new record and plan to go out on the road next year. The new record does have a name. 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

which is awesome. It's going to be a beautiful weekend, also awesome. And Phoebe Bridgers' new album out today, which is spectacular. The new album is been worked on for quite a while now, so she's super stoked to put out this new album. We're going to fly you to Los Angeles. Listen for Phoebe Bridgers to pop in and say, "Hi, I'm Phoebe Bridgers," probably in the 2 p.m. hour, and then text Phoebe into Kink, and you'll be in to win.

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friend Chris in Hillsboro went and saw those guys. They're out at Edgefield. They gave away a tree because, of course. But my buddy Chris in Hillsboro vows for their live show. Still strong. Cake and Dexter in the Moon Rocks, 101.9 Kink. Ooh.

I've said this before, but the album that's from is called Urban Hymns, and it's one of my favorite records of all time. So if you're going record shopping, maybe find it in the used bin, you know what I'm saying? And then dive deep as an album, you know. It's Jared, this guy's Seattle bound, couple of sold out shows. The biggest place you can play up there, well, second biggest, a T-Mobile Park with their retractable roof. Noah Kahan at Kink. I grew up.

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0: has been recording and touring the world. 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

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Because, like, I know that you called. You don't got to leave me. Phoebe Bridgers again today. Listen for Phoebe Bridgers. Pop in and say, hi, I'm Phoebe. And then text Phoebe. We're going to fly you to L.A. Get you airfare, hotel, and tickets to the show.

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Phoebe Bridgers, 101.9 Kink. She did not say, hi, I'm Phoebe Bridgers. I thought she was going to. Listen for that. Again, Phoebe Bridgers in Los Angeles, a flyaway out of PDX. 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

Do you live in Beaverton? My boys live in Beaverton. I got two sons. So next time you see them, tell them their dad's decides. 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Gonna be ridiculous. Playing songs like Mr. Know It.

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1: Being as it's Friday, tomorrow's Saturday, the Adult Soapbox Derby on Mount Tabor Park. That is a bucket list Portland thing. So that's going on 10 a.m. till 4 p.m. Pull up, watch some wipeouts tomorrow, Mount Tabor Park Soapbox.

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The last time I was there, it was just to have a drink, play nine holes, hang out, and enjoy the sunshine, and walk the gardens. This guy recently spotted on the stage, though. A lot of people headed out there to see Miles Smith, new Kink music.

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Come downtown Portland. 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

were those lyrics there, Anthony Kiedis? Sigabone, damn. What was he saying? It's Jared. I got Phoebe Bridgers on standby. She's popping in a minute. We're going to fly you to Los Angeles if you text Phoebe when you hear Phoebe go, "Hi, I'm Phoebe Bridgers." She'll be doing that in the 2 o'clock hour. So.

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101.9 Kink Jessica in Vancouver said, hey, can you play this Sam Vendor song? I was like, yeah. She texted in, and if you haven't texted in a minute, 503-733-KINK. That's going to come in convenient when Phoebe Bridgers stops in and says hello here shortly. To win a trip to L.A., you're going to need to know that text number.

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2: 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Here's a gun and here's a blade. Here's

101.9 Kink. It's been a minute since we've had some of this stuff. Am I right, Blind Melon? Jared at Kink. Don't forget, lots going on this weekend. The LPGA Tour is playing up at Columbia Edgewater. There's the air show in McMinnville. Jason Isbell tonight at Grand.

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She was looking in the studio like she wants to come in and say hello. We're going to fly you to L.A. if she does. So pay attention. 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

Yes, I mean to all of 10. It's 101.9 Kink and Portland. But specifically, this shout out is for Tualatin, because I have a question to ask you. Are you at all able to recite the lyrics to this song? Because I can only get up to "Call the police, there's a madman around," and then I lose it. I don't know. Do you like the Pet Shop Boys, Tualatin? I know you do. Happy Friday!

like garlic, you know, mushrooms or something in it. I'm a fan of the mushroom burgers lately. Yeah. Participating locations, ask them about their specialty $10 burgers. Here's Noah Kahn.

Girls, it's 101.9 Kink. Did you watch the Travis Barker documentary? He's the drummer of that band, Blink-182. It's called Travis Barker, Louder Than Fear. It's now streaming on Hulu. I didn't get a chance to watch it last night because I went to the movies. But I'll watch it this weekend, and then we can discuss next week.

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Listen for Phoebe Bridgers' beautiful voice because we could help you get lost with her. We're going to fly you to L.A. October 30th for one of her shows. When you hear her voice, text her name, Phoebe, to our Lazy Boy text line at 503-733-5465. We'll handle the rest. Here's Counting Crows.

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Crooked Kings. 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So sign up at kink.fm. It's Monday at noon. Malala, hope to see you there. Here's Teddy Swims.

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With Phoebe Bridgers. It's 101.9 Kink. We've been trying to help you with that all week long. So the instructions are, listen for her voice when she speaks. Text her first name, which is Phoebe, to our Lazy Boy text line at 503-733-5465. We're going to take care of you. We're going to fly you out to L.A. October 30th for one of her shows. Flights, hotel, ticket. It's all on us. Tickets. Sorry. So good luck. Here's Passenger.

0: 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Only know you love her when you let her go. And you let her go.
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It's 101.9 Kink. The movie is called Nimrods. It's now in certain theaters. I want to say Regal. But yeah, I want to see that this weekend, and then we'll talk about it on Monday. Can't wait.

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